Well, I wish I was born a thousand years ago, and I wish that I sailed the darkened seas.

0: number you have dialed is not available at present. Please leave your message after the beep.
1: Hey, it's me. I know we haven't spoken in a while, but I still think about you a lot. Do you think about me? Anyways, I just wanted to let you know that I miss you.

the way you understand me, the way you move, the way you just whisper me, the way you touch, the way you used to kiss me. I want you just